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Yeah, so did I before global warming. Pardon the pun. We heard The Air That You Breathe, the title song from the 2026 release by Lance Cowan, who spent most of his career as a music writer and publicist in Nashville. Terrific songwriter as well. We were sort of along the water there for a while with Air and Smoke from Carrie Newcomer, and from Chicago, Ernie Hendrickson, Over the Ocean. Well, if it gets really hot, you just might want to take a lazy day. I'm Marilyn Ray Byer on the Midnight Special. Here's the Hot Club of Cowtown.

as weeds, willows, greyish green and pale blue down my cheek.

Thank you. Celebrating summer. Yeah, bring it on. Bring it on. That's what I'm saying. Yeah.

Zug, ich will der Wind, Zug, ich will der Wind. Aber komm geschwind, armes Kind. Aber komm geschwind, südlich weht der Wind.

Yasha Horodstein and the London Symphony Orchestra with Paul Hindemith's 1934 symphony, Matisse der Maler. Mathis the painter, referring to the painter Matthias Grünewald, an early 16th century German painter. Hindemith based that work on his band opera, Matisse der Maler, banned by the Nazis. Bit of Beethoven to follow that, one of his 12 German dances, works without opus number 8.

Edward Carroll, William Neal and Friends with the Rondo by Jeremiah Clarke. 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A partita is another name for a suite. We're going to hear some partitas and suites. First, the overture only, which of course opens, that's what overture means, the partita number 6 for the keyboard by Johann Sebastian Bach, and this was originally for the harpsichord, but it's played here on a modern piano by Jean-Louis Steuermann.

0: Sibylla and Isabel Chopp performed that serenade by a 20th century Swiss composer named Richard Fleury. We've come to the end of a late Saturday, early Sunday morning edition of WFMT Through the Night. I'm your host, Peter Van de Graaff. Thank you so much for listening. 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

0: That was a Sinfonia in C major. Giuseppe Torelli, the composer, an Italian Baroque composer, and the group La Serenissima, the Most Serene, a nickname for the city of Venice, conducted by Adrian Chandler. And some Samuel Barber for choir up next on Classical WFMT.
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That is the Spanish violinist Maria Dueñas giving us an encore this evening after performing Beethoven's Violin Concerto with the Chicago Symphony Orchestra and Ravinia's chief conductor, Marin Alsop, in this all-Beethoven program, which is part of the 90th anniversary season of the Chicago Symphony Orchestra and its residency here at the Summer Festival. Maria Dueñas coming back on stage to take the applause of the audience. Also, the members of the orchestra applauding her as well. There are many more concerts coming up this season with the Chicago Symphony Orchestra during their 90th anniversary season. Most recently, there will be a performance on Thursday, July 23rd, of Mahler's Symphony No. 6, conducted by Marin Alsop. And each year, the CSO headlines concerts over 6 weeks. Also this season, CSO Music Director-designate Klaus Mäkelä will make his debut at the Ravinia Festival, conducting 2 programs. And I really do encourage you to come out to see this beautiful new Hunter Pavilion. It's been such a pleasure to bring you the Chicago Symphony Orchestra from Ravinia tonight. We'd like to thank Jeff Hayden, President and CEO of the Ravinia Festival, and the Ravinia Artistic and Production Teams, with special thanks to Samantha Biddle, Monica Wentz, and Sam Amadeo. Jeff Alexander, President of the Chicago Symphony Orchestra, and the CSO's wonderful staff, including stage